0: you that, you can call back, all right? Bye.
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0: Radio Freccia, libera come noi.
1: 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When I look into your eyes, there's just devils in dust. We're a long, long way from home, Bob. 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Fear's a powerful thing, can turn your heart black, you can trust. It'll take a God-filled soul.

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I got my own life to live. I'm the one who's got to die when it's time for me to die. So let me live my life the way I want to.